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6: Nice weather to kick off the week. Tonight, mostly clear and rather chilly with lows around 50. But for Tuesday and Wednesday, partly to mostly sunny skies with unseasonably warm temperatures and highs topping out in the low to mid-80s. Then rain returns for Thursday and Friday. With your News Channel 20 Storm Team Forecast, I'm Chief Roger Cheryl Lemke.
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New Black Veil Brides featuring Lilith Czar on Cut 92.7 WQLZ. Big week ahead of us here at the station. We got the Silver Dome Awards happening on Wednesday evening, and it'll be my first time attending. Not for anything I've done myself, but I'll be there showing some support for my friends. So be on the lookout for all the fancy pictures, and we're back into the tunes for now with Nothing More's This Is The Time.

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1: 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And now he's so busy interviewing, he wants them to tone back their spell. And then we learned we had an Etsy witch much closer to home.
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2: For what?
3: She's getting married this Friday, and she sent me and my other sister a Snapchat, and she said, you guys, I've been freaking out because the weather for next Friday said 56 degrees and raining. I paid an Etsy witch for a weather spell 2 hours ago, and now it says 67 and sunny.
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Now, that last one had a feature, but this next one stands alone all on its own. 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

Take Me Down from the Pretty Reckless on 92.7 WQLZ. We hung out with Cutter yesterday for Cutting Edge Countdown, where he always has big names stopping by. Kind of like that last singer from the Pretty Reckless, Taylor Momsen. He had Jay Gordon from Orgy there yesterday, counting down the top 21 rock songs in the country. Thanks for hanging out. It was a great time. Tune in Sundays, 10 a.m. to noon. 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
7: Nice weather to kick off the week. Tonight, mostly clear and rather chilly with lows around 50. But for Tuesday and Wednesday, partly to mostly sunny skies with unseasonably warm temperatures and highs topping out in the low to mid 80s. Then rain returns for Thursday and Friday. With your News Channel 20 Storm Team Forecast, I'm Chief Roger Cheryl Lemke.
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92.7 WQLZ's Late Night Rock Session Desk Rocks with When the Love is Gone. And before the laughs are gone, help us celebrate 27 years of comedy with Donnie B's, featuring a special performance from Larry Smith at the Granary in Pleasant Plains. And a special guest, Clay Foley, is going to be joining him as well. Seating is limited, so grab your tickets now at DonnieBees.com. And guess what? It won't be over for long. We'll be back for the 28th season in November. Donnie B's has always been a supporter of WQLZ and everything at Woodward Community Media. So shout out to Donnie B. Hope you get a great turnout, and we can't wait for some laughs.

to Hell for My Prevail on 92.7 WQLZ. Some of these dogs out at Sangamon County Animal Control have been through hell and back, but you wouldn't know it by how sweet they are. Meet Sully, a handsome, fun lab mix, about 1 year old, and plenty of that young lab energy. He could use a little leash training, but sits nicely for treats and is looking for someone to be his 1 year old. And plenty of that young lab energy. He could use a little leash training, but sits nicely for treats and is looking for someone to be his best friend.

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You don't have to say R.I.P. to the deals just yet. We've got some more Steal a Deal Spotlight deals coming up in the next break where you can save up to 50% at local businesses you love right here in Springfield. Stick around. I'll let you know how to steal a deal next.

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Duran from Soundgarden on your late night with Alexa until midnight on 92.7 WQLZ. And since I touched on the spotlight deals from Steal a Deal, there was a time that you could have grabbed two different ones, the back nine for some golf fun or Malibu Jacks for some fun out there. 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So if you missed out on Malibu Jacks, you can still snag the spotlight deal at the back nine for 40% off. 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
7: Nice weather to kick off the week. Tonight, mostly clear and rather chilly with lows around 50. But for Tuesday and Wednesday, partly to mostly sunny skies with unseasonably warm temperatures and highs topping out in the low to mid 80s. Then rain returns for Thursday and Friday. With your News Channel 20 Storm Team forecast, I'm Chief Roger Cheryl Lemke.
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Edgy Elephant on 92.7 WQLZ called Beaches in Tennessee. Thank y'all for coming out and hanging out of the darkness walk this past weekend. It was a wonderful time. Thank you for having me back for a second year in a row to MC and help break the stigma around mental health while highlighting resources for suicide prevention in our community. 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That is something this community should be really proud of. You can learn more about the event and the work being done behind the scenes at AFSP.org. And thank you again for having me. It was an honor to be a part of it, as always.

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Although that was Mammoth with The End on 92.7 WQLZ, we're not nearing the end just yet. Alexi here, taking you through until midnight, having so much fun. I love my listeners. We always make it a great time, whether it's Monday or Friday. Who cares? It really is the little things, isn't it? Here's Bush.

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1: We learned about Etsy witches when a guy needed help getting job interviews, so he hired one as a lark. And now he's so busy interviewing, he wants them to tone back their spell. And then we learned we had an Etsy witch much closer to home.
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3: 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I paid an Etsy witch for a weather spell 2 hours ago, and now it says 67 and sunny.
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Freak on a Leash. It's Alex on 92.7 WQLZ with some corn. We're getting into that time of year for Halloween costumes. I've been thinking really hard about what I want to do, and I usually try to match costumes with my son, who wants to be Jason this year. So I guess I'm, what, being Jason's mom? I guess. Send me your Halloween costume ideas at 217-629-8200. I want to hear what you got brewing.

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5: Nice weather to kick off the week. Tonight, mostly clear and rather chilly with lows around 50. But for Tuesday and Wednesday, partly to mostly sunny skies with unseasonably warm temperatures and highs topping out in the low to mid 80s. Then rain returns for Thursday and Friday. With your News Channel 20 Storm Team forecast, I'm Chief Roger Cheryl Lemke.
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So I'm hanging out with you till midnight. 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

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Now I've got my sweet tooth going. If you know me, you know I always got some sweets around me, usually some sour punch straws, probably a chocolate bar or some ice cream too. I like variety when it comes to my snacking. Switching up the mood, speaking of variety, you know, thought I had to. Just a little bit though, not too much, just the right amount. Here's Incubus with Pardon Me.

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1: 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And now he's so busy interviewing, he wants them to tone back their spell.
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2: 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If this is the next big thing, then you give us a few weeks and it'll be like, hey, how's it going? 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

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I guess that's kind of the vibe for the last hour we got together. 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
6: Nice weather to kick off the week. Tonight, mostly clear and rather chilly with lows around 50. But for Tuesday and Wednesday, partly to mostly sunny skies with unseasonably warm temperatures and highs topping out in the low to mid 80s. Then rain returns for Thursday and Friday. With your News Channel 20 Storm Team forecast, I'm Chief Roger Cheryl Lemke.
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Evanescence with Tell Me When You've Had Enough. 92.7 WQLZ's Late Night Rock Session for Monday. Please don't tell me that just yet. Don't tell me you've had enough, because we've got a half hour, give or take a few minutes, left with each other. And I want to give you something from Dorothy. This one's called Mud. Turn it up.

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We've lost all control with Seether on 92.7 WQLZ's Late Night Rock Session. Kind of like me with this fundraiser planning I've been doing. Yeah, we got one going on Friday. It's going to be our very first fashion show in Jacksonville. If you want details, find me at Alexa on Air and I'll get you the info. And back to the music. Here's Papa Roach with Scars.

0: You guys, I've been freaking out because the weather for next Friday said 56 degrees and raining. I paid an Etsy witch for a weather spell 2 hours ago, and now it says 67 and sunny.
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Starless from A Perfect Circle wrapping up our night together. 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Alexa here signing out. I'll be back with you tomorrow for a Turn Up Tuesday on 92.7 WQLZ Late Night Rock Session. 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
1: 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And now he's so busy interviewing, he wants them to tone back their spell.
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3: Reviews.
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2: 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If this is the next big thing, then you give us a few weeks and it'll be like, hey, how's it going? 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Yeah. 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
3: Mistress of the night.
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1: 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And now he's so busy interviewing, he wants them to tone back their spell. 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
3: 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I paid an Etsy witch for a weather spell 2 hours ago, and now it says 67 and sunny.
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is falling away from me. It's falling away from me. 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
1: We learned about Etsy witches when a guy needed help getting job interviews, so he hired one as a lark. And now he's so busy interviewing, he wants them to tone back their spell. And then we learned we had an Etsy witch much closer to home.
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4: What do you mean it worked?
2: For what?
3: She's getting married this Friday, and she sent me and my other sister a Snapchat, and she said, you guys, I've been freaking out because the weather for next Friday said 56 degrees and raining. I paid an Etsy witch for a weather spell 2 hours ago, and now it says 67 and sunny.
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1: 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What's your disastrous one-night stand?
2: We got this one on the app. I met a girl at a wedding, and we had some fun afterwards. But because I had never had a one-night stand before, mid-coitus, I asked her to be my girlfriend.
3: Oh, no.
2: She said yes because she didn't want me to stop. I never heard from her after that night.
4: Oh my!
5: Okay, you be my girlfriend.
1: I didn't do that, but I get the energy.
2: Mm-hmm.
1: Hooked up with my ex-boyfriend's best friend at a hotel, she writes. He couldn't get it up the entire night because he kept saying how wrong it felt. So we watched Edward Scissorhands half-nude, didn't speak for months. But that's one of those where you have to be like, we don't have to stay, right? We got the hotel room.
6: I'm not wasting money.
4: No.
3: Yeah.
4: I mean, it's still nice to cuddle.
1: I went to go on top and accidentally fell off the bed and I broke my fall with my head. Had to get him to take me to the emergency room. And he asked if he could be my emergency contact.
4: That's amazing. Well, I mean, he's like, I did it very successfully once. So about forever.
1: 1-800-947-3979. My worst one-night stand, I was 18, fresh out of high school. I hooked up with a girl. I hooked up with my high school principal.
3: Whoa.
1: Now it's my daughter's principal. I know he looks at me and remembers that I'm a big girl now. What is going on here?
4: I don't know. What a town you live in.
1: So you graduated high school, had a hookup with your principal. Mm-hmm. He's still there long enough that your daughter's... What if he bangs your daughter?
3: I mean, it wouldn't be out of the question.
4: Why not, man? He's open to it.
7: But what was the part about she's a big girl now?
1: If he recognizes her now that she's a big girl now, meaning like she's a mom now.
3: Okay.
1: I assume, not like someone who shops in Husky.
4: But she might be big girl. Not like I don't know.
1: Lane Bryant cover girl or whatever.
4: I don't know.
1: And one time, shopping for Christmas gifts for my then girlfriend. And I didn't know what Lane Bryant was. So I went in there and I'm like, oh, she always likes sweaters. I start looking. I go, yeah, I don't really know my girlfriend's size. I'm looking around. You know, sometimes you might look for someone who works there is about the same size.
3: Yeah.
1: And so I went up and they said, well, what's her height? What's her weight? And I told them. And the lady goes, honey, this is a store for ladies like me. And I didn't get it. This is a lot of this segment's about how naive I am.
4: You mean 35-year-olds? What?
1: I was like, I think she saw me thinking, black ladies?
4: I mean, these look like regular sweaters.
1: Big girls, honey. And I went, oh! Thank you.
7: Honey.
1: Yeah. She laughed and laughed. I bet she's told a lot of people about me.
4: Yeah.
2: Probably.
7: My worst one-night stand, this on text from 570. My worst one-night stand, fresh out of high school, went to a nightclub, 18 and over. One of our super hot teachers was there, and she invited me over. Next thing I know, I woke up the next morning, and her boyfriend was the principal.
4: Okay, so she was dating the principal but banged you.
1: Wow.
4: That would feel like a cool win.
7: Yeah, that's definitely a porno plot.
4: Yeah. Hot teacher.
7: Yeah, so hot for teacher, obviously.
4: And you know he was a real stuffed shirt. Am I right?
1: A real stuffed shirt.
4: Yeah, the hot teacher, she's dating the stuffed shirt.
7: Yeah.
4: But what she longs for is Billy from Stranger Things.
1: Ladies, I know you're both in situationships, relationships, but...
2: Yep, okay.
1: I know you're both involved, but when you hear this, I'm just warning you because I don't want you to get like... the vapors and like text and be like, oh, we're breaking up. I got to find this guy.
2: Okay.
1: I'm going to tell you one about a woman who hooked up with what's probably the perfect man. He made love like a malfunctioning jackhammer and would not stop laughing maniacally the whole time. I imagine Brad Pitt in Fight Club. You don't know where I've been. It was terrifying. Afterwards, he raved about how good he was at sex and how the only thing better than sex was Wendy's Baconators.
2: Stop. Okay, I have fallen asleep with a Baconator on my chest, and that was just as enjoyable.
7: They're pretty good.
2: As other things I've fallen asleep with.
4: On your chest.
2: On my chest. Yeah.
1: So this is a night drinking, yeah. I assume?
2: Mean, yeah, I went to a Roger Waters concert.
1: Oh, and you were like David Hasselhoff going, okay.
2: Yeah. Smirnoff had just come out with their like 100-proof blue bottle, and I don't remember Roger Waters building a wall of any kind. I just know I woke up and I was like, why does it smell like bacon and mayonnaise? And I looked on my chest. I was like, oh, this is unfortunate. I only ate like half of this.
1: It wasn't still good?
2: No. Well.
1: Probably not in the position to eat it anymore. Your stomach was no longer a cooperative teammate.
2: No.
1: Adam joins us. Adam, what's your one-night stand that went south?
5: I once woke up in a jacuzzi that was drained naked to this girl's teenage and 10-year-old daughters asking me if I wanted a blanket because I was shivering.
1: So you hook up with a woman. Did you know she had kids?
5: Yeah.
1: So you all get in the jacuzzi tub. She just drains it and goes to bed and says,
5: I guess kids will find them. Didn't want me to drown.
3: That was nice of her. Yeah.
1: Did you take the blanket?
5: Oh, yeah.
1: Yeah, good choice. I don't know what else you do.
7: No,
1: thank
7: don't
1: you,
7: leave
1: Adam.
7: Her anything. Just stay there naked in the empty hot tub.
1: Hey, you gals got any Pop-Tarts?
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1: Authorities say a Kentucky officer ran the same two license plates 2,000 times. They belonged to the mother of his child. She had an order of protection against him. Now, he didn't hack anything. He typed in a plate. One of 120,000 cameras. The Washington Post found at least 50 more. Most were watching women. Audit logs show a police chief ran 600 searches on two plates. His ex's and her teenage daughters. Here's what nobody says.
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1: People get attached to animals, and sometimes they get really integrated into their lives, and you know, you get times where you think, oh, maybe that person's a little too into that. I'm sure that was the reaction for many, or at least some, when this guy was on the news in England in 1981. He's a raiser of ducks, I guess. It seems like this is not the first time he's done something like this. He has a deep duck knowledge.
2: Yeah. He looks a little like Tommy.
1: Or if James Hetfield from Metallica had been a little older and didn't join a band, just was a guy in England.
3: Yeah, who loved ducks.
1: Yeah. But yeah, he does look like Tommy, this might be you in a past life.
2: Or a future life.
1: Yeah, I don't know. Time is a flat circle, right?
3: Yeah.
1: All right, so this guy loves ducks.
4: The idea was to keep in more heat.
1: Okay, let me just, I don't know if he ever actually repeats it. He is incubating the duck eggs, or duck egg, in his pants.
2: Okay, he's got to keep more heat.
1: Mm-hmm. He does.
2: The idea. Makes sense. Yep.
4: The idea was to keep in more heat. That was the idea. I just be a little bit more careful on what I do. That's okay. That's all I do it for.
5: Well, what happens when you go to bed? Do you remove the egg and place it somewhere warm?
4: No. My egg stays in my underpants.
3: What? in my underpants.
2: That is a risky move. I mean, it's weird, but also risky because you could buy heat lamps.
1: Right.
2: Like, I mean, you don't have to do it this
1: for
2: way.
1: For the whole day.
2: Yeah.
1: Not just for sleepy time.
2: Even when this was taken, which could have been yesterday or
1: 1981.
2: 40 years ago. Okay, it was 81, you said. Yeah, they had heat lamps then. Mm-hmm. I'm positive.
1: Yeah.
5: Throughout the night?
4: Throughout the night, 24 hours a day, apart from bathing and visiting the toilet.
3: Yeah, that would just be silly.
1: Yeah, you wouldn't want to keep a duck egg in your pants while you're in the shower.
5: And what does your wife think about it? She has to share the bed with you and the duck egg.
4: Yes.
1: He's married? Isn't that shocking?
6: There is truly someone for everyone.
1: If I were still single, that would break my heart.
2: Yeah.
4: In the first instance, she was a little bit annoyed, but now she's seen the funny side.
2: Okay, she's quacking up about it.
1: She's given up, is what she's done.
6: She doesn't give a duck anymore.
2: No.
5: How long have you got to go now? About another 2 weeks?
4: About 2 weeks, yeah. Just less than 2 weeks, actually. A couple of days less.
1: It's weird to think that, of course, he has a duck egg in his pants right now talking to this guy on the news. Mm-hmm. Is a duck egg roughly the size of a chicken egg?
2: Yes.
3: I would assume so.
1: Bigger? Yeah.
2: A little bigger, but about the same.
1: I don't know how you could possibly keep that in there and remain aware of it enough to keep it never from breaking.
2: I don't know. I mean, they're pretty strong, but Jesus, that's weird.
5: What about the actual day of hatching out? Now, you might be in the middle of a very deep sleep in the middle of the night.
4: Exactly, yeah.
2: But if it doesn't come out of the fly, like if all of a sudden just a beak and a little duck head comes out of his fly, that's the only way.
1: There's a pecker sticking out of your pecker zipper, but it's the wrong kind.
2: Yeah.
4: I mean, they do give you quite a bit of a warning. You can hear them knocking. You can see the shell starting to crack. And as soon as I see this, I shall...
5: You reckon that'll wake you up?
4: Well, like I say, it'll be... it could be maybe an hour or two. See, I keep looking at it regular. And as soon as I see signs of something happening, then if I want to go to bed, I'll stay up.
5: So you could have a night vigil waiting for this little duck to be born in the early hours?
4: It could be, yeah. I'll just have to keep my eye on it.
5: And how did you go on at work? I mean, you're a metal polisher.
1: It's so weird later. Like, oh, God, that's Dad's crotch duck.
2: Right. Yeah.
1: Are we eating Dad's crotch duck tonight?
5: How did you go on at work? I mean, you're a metal polisher, I know.
4: Yeah, I'm a metal polisher, but he doesn't get in my way at all, in whatsoever.
2: Well, yeah, I mean, he doesn't polish metal with his testicles, as far as I would guess, so I wouldn't think it would be too big of a problem.
4: I just have to tuck it further down. When I'm carrying my cylinder heads at the Jag, I just tuck it further down into my underpants, and there's no problem.
5: Well, I think we'd better take a look at the egg, Tom, to see if it's intact.
6: Crotch shot.
2: They're showing his crotch right now.
1: What if he gets an emotional boner because he loves his duck so much?
2: He might.
4: Fair enough.
5: Still feels quite comfortable down there, doesn't it?
4: Oh, yeah, yeah. No problem at all.
2: Okay, I mean...
5: Three pairs of underpants, of course, must ensure... Yeah.
1: Now they're just showing two other ducks walking across his yard because they don't want to show this on the BBC.
6: Did you just say he's wearing three pairs of underwear?
2: Yeah.
7: Yeah. Keep that thing
1: keep
7: warm.
1: Keep the heat in.
2: Keep the heat
1: oh,
2: in,
1: oh,
2: yeah.
1: What a swampy British ass that is.
4: That it he just helps to keep a bit of heat in.
1: It's insane.
5: It's a bonny egg, isn't it?
6: He pulled an egg out of his mouth.
7: Well, he just takes a bite out of it.
6: Oh, this... It's hard boiled.
2: Oh, no, it's too warm.
7: Oh, no, that's me lunch. Let me reach down further.
4: Yeah, it's, well, it's the same as any other egg.
5: Any indication there that it's doing the right thing, that
4: well,
5: it's hatching?
4: I don't know. I don't know. I haven't got a clue. I'm not a Magnus Pike, you know.
7: I'm just a pervert.
1: Yeah. A really weird kind of pervert.
2: Yeah.
4: Or a farmer. I've never done this before,
7: so. Oh, man, he puts it, like, right in the front, too. I just assumed it would be off to the side
1: resting
7: a
1: on the twig. You'd think maybe it slides down by the berries, probably.
2: It probably does. It probably, you know, it's heavy, so it probably, you know, slides, up under his clock weights.
7: It's like my third ball.
2: Yeah, probably.
1: That taint no place to be born a duck.
4: Oh. Really know if it's going to hatch at all.
2: That guy's in prison or dead, right?
1: Well, certainly dead.
7: I mean,
2: yeah.
7: Well, no, because this was 1981, so he's probably 22.
2: He's 23.
1: Yeah, that's true.
7: He's like barely retired.
2: Yeah. Yeah, he's just a kid there.
1: Back in a moment, it is the Free Beer and Hot Wing Show. 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Authorities say a Kentucky officer ran the same two license plates 2,000 times. They belonged to the mother of his child. She had an order of protection against him. Now, he didn't hack anything. He typed in a plate. One of 120,000 cameras. The Washington Post found at least 50 more. Most were watching women. Audit logs show a police chief ran 600 searches on two plates, his exes and her teenage daughters. Here's what nobody says.
2: A plate tells you what she drives. It doesn't tell you where she sleeps. That's a data broker. Home address, phone, relatives, everywhere she's lived. $2. 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They can't harm you if they can't find you.
1: Authorities say a Kentucky officer ran the same two license plates 2,000 times. They belonged to the mother of his child. She had an order of protection against him. Now, he didn't hack anything. He typed in a plate. One of 120,000 cameras. The Washington Post found at least 50 more. 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
2: Help him move.
3: After fuck nickels you found out of a fish.
2: Yeah. Oh, yeah. There's that.
4: That's
1: wind out of that one, yeah. No. Steve, what about you?
4: Not mock him when he showed up wearing Daisy Dukes.
1: That's Tony Armadillo?
4: Tony Balboni.
1: Balboni.
2: Yeah, yeah.
4: Actually, my friend who is going to be at the show tomorrow night, my friend Doug, was with me when I got fired by Tony Balboni.
2: I cannot believe that is a Tony human Balboni name. I mean, that is like... That's like the pro wrestler name of the guy who gets beat up every week.
1: Uh-huh. Yes.
2: Who goes into the ring wearing Daisy Duke shorts and doesn't understand why everyone's making fun of him.

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1: The Free Beer and Hot Wings Report. Let us get to this. Some people struggling to find jobs once they leave their current job, and they all of a sudden they're like, apply for a million jobs, and LinkedIn makes it so you can apply for so many so quickly. Like, I'll have five jobs by Tuesday.
2: Sure.
1: And then it proves to be really, really difficult for whatever reason. We all probably know somebody who's gone through that. So this guy came up with a plan. Hire an Etsy witch.
3: Okay.
4: Guys, the Etsy witch needs to chill. So it's been 5 days since I hired an Etsy witch to get me a job. And I'm going to ask her to just chill the reading because I have three more interviews. I just finished one interview and I'm like, great, only two more left. I just got three text messages. I now have three more interviews and that's great. I'm happy. But I'm a human being. I'm tired. I prepare for these, like, there's only so many iced coffees I can get per interview. But I might text my witch and just be like, could we cool it just for this week? Let's just maximize it to six interviews per 2 days. All the interviews want to meet with me today. And I'm just like, I don't have time because I have other job interviews. But I can't say that because that looks like I don't care about that job. And what's bizarre about this is I've had more interviews this week than I've had my entire unemployment phase. For over a year. I'm dead ass. I have nine interviews this week. I have not had nine interviews over the span of a year and almost a half. So it's great. I'm happy, but let's spread the interviews out a little bit more.
1: So you're complaining about your Etsy witch.
2: Yeah, wait. How does one find an Etsy witch?
5: On Etsy. It's the website where you can buy crafts and things, but you can hire a witch to cast whatever kind of spells you need her to do. And it sounds insane, but my sister just hired an Etsy witch last week.
2: What?
5: And it worked.
2: Wait a minute.
1: What do you mean it worked?
2: For what?
5: She's getting married this Friday, and she sent me and my other sister a Snapchat. Her face is pure shock. And she said, you guys, I've been freaking out because the weather for next Friday said 56 degrees and raining. I paid an Etsy witch for a weather spell 2 hours ago, and now it says 67 and sunny.
3: How much did she pay for the Etsy witch?
5: I didn't ask.
1: You got to.
5: We need to know.
3: Yeah.
5: If it works that fast, it's worth it. Whatever the price. The witches know what they're doing.
1: I did read that the Etsy witches all have to say for entertainment purposes only.
2: Well, they have to say that. Yeah, I mean,
1: but that's exactly what a witch would amazing. Say.
2: That Etsy witch should tell them that redheads shouldn't wear red shirts.
5: Listen, guys.
2: Too much red.
5: I saw Practical Magic 2, and I think I'm in my witch era. I'm going to start getting into witchcraft, and then soon that's going to be my side hustle is Etsy witching.
3: Honestly, as long as, like Free Beer said, you just say for entertainment purposes only.
2: You're the closest thing we have to Stevie Nicks, so it makes sense.
5: I'll take that.
1: I mean, so how does the Etsy witch prove to you that she did anything?
5: You'll see the results. You get nine interviews in a week. The weather changes in 2 hours.
1: So someone would pay you. You could go, okay, done, in an email, and then you've done nothing and picked up $20?
5: Probably.
1: Why don't we all become Etsy witches?
5: You could.
2: I mean, I don't know.
5: I don't think, you know, the arbiters of the craft would be too happy with you.
2: Oh, no.
5: You might end up cursed for lying about spells.
2: She might need to hire the Etsy witch again because we're backsliding a little, Maitland. Now it's partly sunny and 62 for a high.
3: Right in the middle.
2: Yeah. She might have done it too early.
5: Maybe.
3: I'm sure she'll be working diligently all week long.
2: Probably. You know, an Etsy witch never sleeps.
3: Mm-hmm. So do you have to hire a local witch if you want local weather changes? Or is she able to tap into the weather around the globe?
5: I think that weather witches are powerful beings.
3: So they can geo-target.
5: Yeah.
3: That's nice.
2: Okay. How does one choose the right Etsy witch, though? Like, I wouldn't even know how to do that.
3: Reviews.
5: Yeah.
3: How do you choose a restaurant? Read reviews.
2: Oh, I just wait for somebody else. I need a recommendation.
1: Yeah, it's a good point.
3: Yeah, so tomorrow, it's not out of the question for somebody to come into the studio in the morning and be like, hey, anyone have a good plumber or anyone know a good landscaper? Anyone got a good witch?
2: Oh, this is going to be great. If this is the next big thing, then you give us a few weeks and it'll be like, hey, how's it going? It's Free Beer and Hot Wings here for our favorite Etsy witch.
3: Medusa.
2: It can be really hard to find it.
3: Mistress of the night.
2: There's so many Etsy witches. How does one choose? Well, let us help you out.
1: Medusa. I like it, honestly.
2: All right.
1: I think there's something to it.
3: Yeah.
1: All right. A bonus
3: witches.
1: Free Beer and Hot Wings report. focuses on the exciting world of college football next. And what a time it was. We got a player who had the game of his life, but he's going to be remembered not for his five sacks, but one very specific celebration when we all found out you're in trouble if you do that.
2: Oh.
1: We're getting to all of that next. It is the Free Beer and Hot Wings Show on 92.7 WQLZ, the Rock Station. Authorities say a Kentucky officer ran the same two license plates 2,000 times. They belonged to the mother of his child. She had an order of protection against him. Now, he didn't hack anything. He typed in a plate, one of 120,000 cameras. The Washington Post found at least 50 more. Most were watching women. Audit logs show a police chief ran 600 searches on two plates, his ex's and her teenage daughter's. Here's what nobody says.
2: A plate tells you what she drives. It doesn't tell you where she sleeps. That's a data broker. 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
13: Ideal early fall conditions will continue to be in the forecast for today. We'll have a high around 83 degrees this afternoon with partly cloudy to mostly sunny skies and a light breeze out of the south. We also don't expect any humidity to be a factor, so feel very comfortable. Overnight tonight, it'll fall down to the mid-60s with a few showers for early Wednesday morning. With the News Channel 20 Storm Team forecast, I'm meteorologist Matt Bednar.
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0: the hell?
1: That is a win for booze and boredom.
2: Wait, so three people ate 20 pounds of meat?
0: That's insane.
2: Man.
0: That's crazy. Over 6 pounds a piece? My God.
3: My God, I would be so disgustingly full and swollen.
0: Yeah, I remember the first time I went to a Brazilian steakhouse, and I think I got meat poisoning.
1: Oh, yeah.
0: Because I was so sweaty, and I felt so bad.
1: We'll go around the room on the way. Next hour, you could win Dumber Than the Show trivia and win up to $1,100. Protecting your house? Are you? 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
19: Ideal early fall conditions will continue to be in the forecast for today. We'll have a high around 83 degrees this afternoon with partly cloudy to mostly sunny skies and a light breeze out of the south. We also don't expect any humidity to be a factor, so feel very comfortable. Overnight tonight, it'll fall down to the mid-60s with a few showers for early Wednesday morning. With News Channel 20 Storm Team forecast, I'm meteorologist Matt Bednar.
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0: I was really hoping the hook would be like, and then we killed my wife together.
1: Oh, God. I never thought of making an AI song to tell my wife that the age difference doesn't matter, but now it sounds like a terrible idea.
2: Yeah.
0: You should send that to her.
1: I'm going to not do that.
2: Or it comes out.
1: Yeah. I'm going to not do that.
0: So is he going to be found guilty?
1: It sure seems like. I mean, who knows? I'm not in the courtroom. I'm not hearing the testimony. You know, I always think of the Casey Anthony trial. We were all sure she'd go to prison.
2: Yeah.
1: But if you're not in the jury and you don't hear everything that goes in, you miss the reasonable doubt sometimes. So, you know.
2: Yeah.
1: Courts are weird. But it sure seems like he's going to jail. Mm-hmm. Like the evidence, you know, that they are releasing doesn't look good. I mean, well, when you have text saying, I would kill her for you, that's a bad sign.
3: Yeah, you should
0: and then
3: just,
0: she died?
3: Yeah, if you're not a person who actually, like, literally means that, you should not ever say that.
1: Mm-hmm.
0: Yeah.
1: And if you mean
3: definitely shouldn't write it.
1: Probably shouldn't say
0: it. Yeah, I mean, don't text it. What are you doing?
3: Yeah, mm-hmm. Yeah, don't. That's not a thing to joke about ever, because you never know how things can go.
1: Giannis Antetokounmpo took his talents to South Beach in the offseason. He was traded
3: to
1: the Miami Heat. And he's learning about iguanas in real time and not liking it very much at all. That's coming up next in the report. It is the Free Beer and Hot Wings Show. On 92.7 WQLZ, the Rock Station. 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
1: 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Hi, Tony. How are you?
4: Hey, good morning. How are you?
1: Very, very good. Tony, you have a chance to win up to $1,100. You can now listen to this. I'm going to make you a big offer here at the beginning. You can play me for $100, right? Think of the joy.
4: Whoa.
1: Or you can play Steve for $200, Kelly for $300, or Mate for $1,100. Who do you want to play?
4: I'm going to have to go for the money.
1: So me? No. Maitland.
4: Well,
1: you and Maitland
4: maybe one day.
1: Okay. You and Maitland will have the same five questions from Hot Wings. Whomever gets the most right wins. If there is a tie, low time is the deciding factor. Your maximum time for either of you is 90 seconds, and you both have the right to pass on the first time around on any of the questions, and Hot Wings will come back to them. Mate won't hear your turn. She's isolated from the room. Any questions, Tony?
4: Nope, I'm good.
3: All right, Tony, you sure you have no other questions?
4: I'm as ready as I'm going to be.
3: Fantastic. Then your time on Dumber Than the Show trivia begins in 3, 2, 1. What is the name of the boundary around a black hole beyond which nothing can escape?
4: Pass.
3: What does the dipstick measure in a vehicle?
4: Oil level.
3: What is composer Mozart's first name?
4: Pass.
3: What is the actual model name of the DeLorean used in the Back to the Future movies?

0: EMC.
1: What is the name of the song in which Olivia Rodrigo sings about driving?
0: Oh, I don't know. Drive All Night.
1: What is the name of the boundary around a black hole beyond which nothing can escape?
0: Dark matter.
1: And what is composer Mozart's first name?
0: Pass.
1: Time. Tony, how do you think you did?
0: Probably pretty bad, but we're here.
1: All right, we're going to put you on hold, Tony, and wave Maitland back on in here so she can have her opportunity. Hello, Maitland. Welcome back into the room.
2: Oh, thank you.
1: How was your time out in the hallway?
2: It was nice.
1: Oh, very good. Tony was asked the questions. He's on hold now. Now I'm going to ask you the same questions.
2: Perfect.
1: Maitland, your time on Dumber Than the Show trivia begins in 3, 2, 1. What is the name of the boundary around a black hole beyond which nothing can escape?
2: A vacuum?
1: What does the dipstick measure in a vehicle?
2: The oil levels.
1: What is composer Mozart's first name?
2: Wolfgang.
1: What is the actual model name of the DeLorean used in the Back to the Future movies?
2: Double pass.
1: What is the name of the song in which Olivia Rodrigo sings about driving?
2: Driver's license.
1: Time. How do you think you did, Maitland?
2: Okay. I think the DeLorean one's going to drive me nuts. But...
1: okay. I'm going to bring Tony back in to score this game. Tony, okay. Welcome back.
0: Thank you.
1: Okay. Question number one. What is the name of the boundary around a black hole beyond which nothing can escape? Tony passed, came back, and said dark matter. Maitland said vacuum. Neither of those is correct.
3: Is it the event horizon?
1: It's the event horizon.
2: Oh.
3: Thank you, Interstellar.
1: Tied at zero. What does the dipstick measure in a vehicle? Tony said the oil level. Maitland said oil levels. It's the oil level. That is correct. Or we would have also said the condition of the oil as well.
2: Huh.
1: Tied at one. Question number three. What was composer Mozart's first name? Tony passed and then passed again. Maitland fairly quickly said Wolfgang. Wolfgang Amadeus Mozart. Question number four. What is the actual model name of the DeLorean used in the Back to the Future movies? Tony said DMC. Maitland said double pass. Tony, you were close, but it's the DMC 12. DMC 12. All right, Maitland leads 2-1. Question number five. What is the name of the song in which Olivia Rodrigo sings about driving? Tony thought about it for a minute, said, I don't know, Drive All Night. Maitland fairly quickly said driver's license. The answer is driver's license. Maitland wins, takes this one 3-1.
0: Well done.
2: Nice try, Tony.
0: Thank you so much. I had a blast.
1: Thanks, Tony.
3: Tony, thanks for playing. Appreciate it. Have a great day.
0: Appreciate
3: okay?
0: it. Thanks,
3: right.
0: guys.
3: Maitland remains formidable. That's 11 straight wins for Mate the Great.
1: Yeah.
3: Name that tune at the top of the hour. It's about love. Football is back, and Prize Picks is their best offer yet. 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You might be thinking, but Freebear, I need some help. Who should I pick? Mm-hmm. Jahmyr Gibbs? That's a good start.
1: Yeah.
3: He seems to be really good at football, if you haven't noticed, but there's a lot of other greats, too.
1: Boy, you're not kidding. And you know what? Time is running out. 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
1: 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Hot Wings there.
13: Good morning.
1: Steve is here.
13: Hello.
1: Kelly is here.
2: Morning.
1: Maitland is here.
2: Morning.
1: Tommy behind the glass.
14: Hey.
1: Time for a round of Name That Tune.
2: Yes, it is time for Name That Tune. And this week's theme is love. I've got tunes for you to name and clues that'll go along with them. If you've never played Name That Tune before, I read the clue first. And if the show members know the tune based on the clue, they buzz in with their names. Their names are their buzzers. Test your buzzers,
13: Steve,
2: please.
13: Steve, Hot Wings.
2: Fantastic buzzers again today. If you don't know the tune let me try that again. If you don't know the tune by the time I'm done reading the clue, then I play the tune for you.
13: And you get another chance to buzz in with your buzzers. Try them again.
14: Got it.
13: Fantastic. Is everybody ready for tune and clue number one?
3: Yeah.
14: Ready.
13: Oh, good. Me too. This tune was featured in the 1999 teen comedy American Pie. It comes on when Oz, played by Chris Klein, joins the high school jazz choir to get closer to Heather. The two awkwardly sing a duet of this song.
1: I haven't seen that in a while.
13: Here is your tune number one.

0: It was right there in plain sight the whole time.
1: Who did you guys think Ronnie was?
0: Yeah.
1: This whole time. Just some random lady named Ronnie.
2: I don't know.
1: You gotta listen to Ronnie.
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0: Right?
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6: Ideal early fall conditions will continue to be in the forecast for today. We'll have a high around 83 degrees this afternoon with partly cloudy to mostly sunny skies and a light breeze out of the south. We also don't expect any humidity to be a factor, so feel very comfortable. Overnight tonight, it'll fall down to the mid-60s with a few showers for early Wednesday morning. With News Channel 20 Storm Team forecast, I'm meteorologist Matt Bednar.
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2: One more thing at the end of the hour. Now this. Hello, Josh in Wisconsin. How are you?
3: Good. How are you guys doing?
2: Very good. What's the most exciting thing to happen to you this weekend?
3: Brewers.
2: Brewers?
3: We'll go with that.
2: So yeah. Are you normally a Packers guy, and this part of the year has been for Packers, but this is now the eggs are all in the Brewers basket, right?
3: Yeah, we're not holding out too much for the Packers this year unless they fix the floor.
2: It is a strange thing they've got going on there. Let's see if you can win $1,000 today. You got to get all 10 of these questions right, Josh, before the buzzer sounds. If you can do it, you'll be a winner. You can pass on questions, and we'll come back to it, but obviously that uses up more of the very precious time. Do you have any questions?
3: Nope, should be all set.
2: Your last answer has to be out before the buzzer sounds. Your turn on the $1,000 Minute of Mayhem begins in 3, 2, 1. What is the main ingredient in a traditional Cuban sandwich?
3: Pork.
2: What do you call a polygon with three sides?
3: Pass.
2: Who played Tony Soprano in The Sopranos?
3: Pass.
2: What kind of animal is Sonic?
3: A hedgehog.
2: According to Fountains of Wayne, whose mom has it going on?
3: Stacy's mom.
2: What does the F stand for in John F. Kennedy?
3: Franklin.
2: What yard line must a football team drive to reach the red zone?
3: 20-yard line.
2: Who discovered penicillin?
3: Einstein.
2: On a medical diploma, what does DDS stand for?
3: Pass.
2: What U.S. state is home to the most bald eagles?
3: Minnesota.
2: What do you call a polygon with three sides? Okay. Let's score this game. Goes fast, doesn't it, Josh?
3: Yep.
2: What is the main ingredient in a traditional Cuban sandwich?
4: Josh said pork, then pulled pork.
2: We would have accepted pork or pulled pork. That is correct. You have achieved one.
4: Yeah.
2: What do you call a polygon with three sides?
4: Josh passed.
2: Maitland?
5: Is it a triangle?
2: Yes. Feels a little tricky.
3: Yep.
4: Three sides, man.
2: Who played?
4: I can't figure it.
2: Josh, for you, like, I've never heard this in my life.
4: A polygon. Three-sided polygon. Yep.
2: If it was the other way around, I don't know that I'd have gotten it either. I'm like, I don't know. I know a triangle, but what's a polygon with three sides? All right. Number three, who played Tony Soprano on The Sopranos?
4: Josh passed.
2: Steve?
6: James Gandolfini.
2: What kind of animal is Sonic?
4: Josh said a hedgehog.
2: Correct. According to Fountains of Wayne, whose mom has it going on?
4: Josh said Stacy's mom.
2: That's correct. What does the F stand for in John F. Kennedy?
4: Josh said Franklin.
2: Wrong. Maitland.
5: Frederick.
2: No, Stephen.
6: Fitzgerald.
2: Fitzgerald. Oh. What yard line must a football team drive to reach the red zone?
4: Josh said the 20-yard line.
2: Correct. Who discovered penicillin?
4: Josh said Einstein.
2: No. Steve.
6: Marie Curie?
2: No. Maitland.
5: Dr. Penicillin?
2: No, not Dr. Penicillin.
5: Name it after himself?
2: It's Alexander Fleming.
6: Fleming.
7: I was remember because of phlegm. Oh, spelled tricky. Different, but yeah. It's what sticks in my head.
2: On a medical diploma, what does DDS stand for?
4: Josh passed.
2: Anybody?
5: Doctor of Dentistry?
2: Nope.
7: Close.
6: Doctor of Dental Studies?
2: Oh, whoa, you've got sir. One word wrong.
5: Oh, it's dental science.
2: No, still one word wrong.
5: Dental stuff.
2: No.
4: What can they do in your mouth?
6: A dentist of doctor studies.
5: Surgery?
2: Doctor of Dental
5: Surgery.
2: Yes.
4: Yes.
6: Oh, really?
2: Which U.S. state's home to the most bald eagles?
4: Josh said Minnesota.
2: Wrong.
6: Alaska.
2: Correct. How many did Josh get?
4: Josh got four.
2: Four, Josh. Four.
3: All right. Thanks, guys.
2: Thanks, Josh. All right. He got four. We'll try it again tomorrow. 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
1: What do we learn in just a moment? First, one more thing takes us to the broadcast booth for the Minnesota Twins. Over the weekend, their announcers were talking about a program and some of the stuff that had been going on. You'll see it's a very serious topic, and they worked in a baseball meme about Nick Castellanos, and you'll understand why.
2: Audra, so many times throughout this year, you've shared these great moments between Twins players and fans, and many of them have involved Cody Clemens. Here, you've shared these great moments between Twins players and fans, and many of them have involved Cody Clemens. It was a family early.

0: to be clear,
1: it's a batter named Jake Berger, but he says swinging a drive by Castellanos because he realizes it's happened to him.
2: Yeah, he just had it happen. That's amazing.
3: I just like the awkward silence.
1: Anyway. What did we learn? Tommy, what did you learn?
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1: Maitland, what did you learn?
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1: Proud of that, right?
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1: Kelly, what did you learn?
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3: Ideal early fall conditions will continue to be in the forecast for today. We'll have a high around 83 degrees.

0: Varies this afternoon with partly cloudy to mostly sunny skies and a light breeze out of the south. We also don't expect any humidity to be a factor, so feel very comfortable. Overnight tonight, it'll fall down to the mid-60s with a few showers for early Wednesday morning. With News Channel 20 Storm Team Forecast, I'm meteorologist Matt Bednar.
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0: Five Finger Death Punch on 92.7 WQLZ, The Rock Station. Good Tuesday morning to you. It is Kyle. Bummed to see that when I woke up that Mr. Belding, Dennis Haskins, from the TV show Saved by the Bell, dying overnight at the age of 75. Was always seemed like just a good dude. And from reading just some of the tributes to him, he was just that. He was pretty much like the principal to everybody. So Dennis Haskins, Mr. Belding, RIP 75. Got Tool and Papa Roach coming up right now. 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
1: Can't drink, can't draw, can't drown them away. 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
2: How does one choose the right Etsy witch, though? Like, I wouldn't even know how to do that.
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20: Sunny today, highs of 83, mostly cloudy tonight. Could see some overnight showers with a low of 64, mostly cloudy on Wednesday and Thursday. Could see some showers off and on, highs of 85, and then Friday, mostly cloudy. Cooler, though, highs of only 70.
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Linkin Park on 92.7 WQLZ, The Rock Station. Their Unshattered documentary will be hitting theaters tomorrow all across the United States. Now, I'm looking online, and it says that it's going to be playing at RAMC 8, which is over on the, off of Dirksen, and then it says it's going to be playing at 12 over on the west side, but I cannot find tickets. So I will do a little bit more research and see if that it's actually going to be playing in Springfield. 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

Pretty Reckless on 92.7 WQLZ, the rock station. They had to drop out of opening up for AC/DC earlier this month. And, of course, the Foo Fighters stepped in to fill that role. The Foo Fighters also going to be stepping in to fill in for the Pretty Reckless later on this week when the when AC/DC plays out in New Jersey. Some other scheduling conflicts came up, so Foo Fighters going to be stepping in for a second time opening up for AC/DC. Nothing like seeing AC/DC, of course, but also seeing the Foo Fighters open up for them. It's Mammoth, The Spell, 92.7 WQLZ.

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11: Could be sunny today. Highs of 83. Mostly cloudy tonight. Could see some overnight showers with a low of 64. Mostly cloudy tomorrow. And Thursday could see some showers off and on. Highs of 85. Then closing out the week on Friday. Mostly cloudy. Cooler temps, though. Highs of only 70.
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last one from the Foo Fighters window, 92.7 WQLZ, the Rock Station, in case you missed it just a few moments ago. Told you about how Foo Fighters going to be opening up for AC/DC once more later on this week. Pretty Reckless, having some scheduling conflicts, also because AC/DC had to move their show in New Jersey back a day due to the nor'easter that they're getting on the East Coast. So Foo Fighters going to be stepping in once again, opening up for AC/DC later on this week. POD Alive. 92.7 WQLZ. Yeah.

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1: We learned about Etsy witches when a guy needed help getting job interviews, so he hired one as a lark. And now he's so busy interviewing, he wants them to tone back their spell. And then we learned we had an Etsy witch much closer to home.
2: How does one find an Etsy witch?
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3: And it worked.
2: Wait a minute. What do you mean it worked? For what?
3: She's getting married this Friday, and she sent me and my other sister a Snapchat, and she said, you guys, I've been freaking out because the weather for next Friday said 56 degrees and raining. I paid an Etsy witch for a weather spell 2 hours ago, and now it says 67 and sunny.
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P. Roach on 92.7 WQLZ, the rock station earlier. Perfect Circle announced that they're going to be going out on the road in 2027. They also dropped a brand new track called For Whom It May Concern. They'll be out on the road most of 2027. They'll come through St. Louis on May 17th. The Cult will be their primary support. And of course, Mayor James Keenan will provide some support up in Canada with his other group, Pussifer. Get all the details, WQLZ.com. Latest one from A Perfect Circle. It's called Starless.

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Good morning to you. It is Kyle, inching ever closer to that Headbangers Lunch coming up at noon today. We'll also get to Mandatory Metallica just after 12:30. Right now, Black Label Society. It's Name and Blood on QLZ.

90s Live right here on 92.7 WQLZ, the rock station. Hello there, it is Kyle and Skillet. We're going to be celebrating 20 years of the album Comatose down in St. Louis on October 14th. Escape the Fate going to be on that show, as well as these guys. It's Autumn Kings, Gone, Gone, Gone. It's QLZ.

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6: Sunny today, highs of 83, mostly cloudy tonight, could see some overnight showers, lows of 64, mostly cloudy tomorrow and Thursday with highs of 85, could see some showers likely both of those days, and then closing out the week on Friday with mostly cloudy skies, cooler temps, highs of 70.
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Funeral Portrait going to be opening up for 3 Days Grace as well as I Prevail. 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We got Velvet Revolver, Alice in Chains, brand new rock from Ninth Key coming up right now. Finger 11, it's Paralyzer on QLZ.

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My name is Kyle, a song that's very heavily influenced by mental health and the importance of talking about that. We just want to say thanks again to everyone who came out to the Out of the Darkness walk this past Saturday out at UIS. $35,000 and more raised for the American Foundation for Suicide Prevention. 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

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We'll get to that at noon. We'll get to Mandatory Metallica just around 12:30. 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

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If you missed it, Nirvana received the Video Vanguard Award on Sunday night at the VMAs. 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
25: Sunny today, highs of 83, mostly cloudy tonight. Could see a few overnight showers, lows of 64, mostly cloudy on Wednesday and Thursday. Showers likely, highs of 85. Cooler temps come in to close out the week, mostly cloudy on Friday. Cooler, 70, going to be the high.
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0: Godsmack, straight out of line on the Headbangers Lunch, 92.7 WQLZ. 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

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My name is Kyle. We are inside of the Headbangers Lunch, all thanks to Happy Days Gift Shop, your one-stop hippie shop. 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
1: 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And then we learned we had an Etsy witch much closer to home.
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2: What?
3: And it worked.
2: Wait a minute. What do you mean it worked? For what?
3: She's getting married this Friday, and she sent me and my other sister a Snapchat, and she said, you guys, I've been freaking out because the weather for next Friday said 56 degrees and raining. I paid an Etsy witch for a weather spell 2 hours ago, and now it says 67 and sunny.
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Avatar are going to be opening up for Metallica as well as Limp Bizkit when those bands go out on the road in 2027. 92.7 WQLZ, The Rock Station. What's going on? It is Kyle. Metallica announced that, last week that they're going to be playing on the 50-yard line across North America. Closest they get to us will be Indianapolis and Lucas Oil Stadium, June 5th, 2027. Architects, everything ends. It's on QLZ.

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2: Sunny out there today, highs of 83, mostly cloudy tonight. Could see some overnight showers into tomorrow morning with a low of 64, mostly cloudy. Tomorrow and Thursday, showers likely both days, highs of 85, cooling off on Friday with highs of only 70.
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Papa Roach is the main band on that, and a bunch of other bands, close to 80 different bands performing on Shiprocked. 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
1: 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Brad Arnold, lead singer of Three Doors Down, would have been 48 years old. Of course, he passed away earlier this year after a battle with kidney cancer. So Brad Arnold, we posted those over on our socials at 92.7 WQLZ. Here's Three Doors Down right now with Loser.

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Of course, Disturbed from Chicago. And hey, the Bears did it last night. Kudos to Ben Johnson and Case Keenum playing out of his mind. Third string quarterback, and the Bears get a victory over the Philadelphia Eagles and bounce back after that miserable loss against Minnesota. Here's Muse, QLZ.

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1: 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Harrowing story, considering the situation at hand. This woman says she was attacked by someone, and then they bit her on the head, kind of like a zombie. Let's keep an eye on that, shall we? Put a pin in that one. Let's not revisit it. It's pretty reckless. Kills it.

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14: We're in the midst of a dry spell, but that's about to change. Tonight, partly cloudy with a stray sprinkle or two and lows around 64. For Wednesday, a mix of sun and clouds with an isolated shower and highs around 84. But for Thursday and Friday, expect widespread showers and scattered storms. With your News Channel 20 Storm Team forecast, I'm Chief Rogers, Cheryl Lemke.
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They're already out there in Vegas. In fact, James Hetfield was at the Punk Rock Museum, which is very cool. Here is Metallica. It's QLZ.

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3: She's getting married this Friday, and she sent me and my other sister a Snapchat, and she said, you guys, I've been freaking out because the weather for next Friday said 56 degrees and raining. I paid an Etsy witch for a weather spell 2 hours ago, and now it says 67 and sunny.
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Damn the Man with some Rage Against Machine, 92.7 WQLZ. And once again, our sincerest thanks to all who showed up at the Out of the Darkness Walk this past weekend. $35,000 raised for such an amazing cause, going to help so many people. 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
1: 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If you're a sports fan, a lot going on today. All right, especially if you're a Chicago sports fan, because you got the White Sox in the playoffs, you got the Cubs in the playoffs, and then if you're a hockey fan, you got hockey season opening tonight, Blackhawks playing in Las Vegas, so a lot to cover. Here's Bad Omens, QLZ.

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They had the Bowling for Ronnie James Dio thing that they've been doing ever since his passing. That happened a couple weeks ago. It's cool. You can kind of bowl with rock and roll stars. Here's Avatar. They're just as bad as you are. Kills it.

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21: We're in the midst of a dry spell, but that's about to change. Tonight, partly cloudy with a stray sprinkle or two and lows around 64. For Wednesday, a mix of sun and clouds with an isolated shower and highs around 84. But for Thursday and Friday, expect widespread showers and scattered storms. With your News Channel 20 Storm Team Forecast, I'm Chip Rogers, Cheryl Lemke.
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I alone. I don't want to live forsaken. I refuse to let this go. Because my soul is breaking. I don't want to let you know. My heart is just so jaded. I refuse to let it show.

Death Punch, 92.7 WQLZ, and an employee in a Georgia Chick-fil-A posted a video of them breaking some wind outside as a joke, and then they were fired. And they went out to say it wasn't because they farted at work. They had some other issues. Here's Incubus, QLZ.

is from Star Set Annihilation on 92.7 WQLZ. And if I may, for a moment, rest in peace to actor Dennis Haskins. You know him as Mr. Belding from all the different incarnations of Saved by the Bell. Passed away yesterday at the age of 75. Here's Audio Slave. QLZ.

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And when I read the article about Nirvana, the remaining members coming together for the MTV Video Vanguard Awards, the article also mentioned that Dave Grohl and his wife were always, like, had their arms around each other for reasons. That was 2 years ago. I'm glad they're doing well. Here's the Foo Fighters, QLZ.

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And this next band also performed with the winner of the most recent season of America's Got Talent. By the way, that winner opening up for Avenged Sevenfold. It's like this young girl who plays guitar and sings. It's pretty impressive stuff. So warning.

Rammstein Du Hast, 92.7 WQLZ, and then one of their concerts is coming to the big screen. They don't tour as much anymore, and it's something to behold. I think it's coming out in November. Check AMC Fandango, because you don't want to miss that opportunity. 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
1: 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And now he's so busy interviewing, he wants them to tone back their spell. And then we learned we had an Etsy witch much closer to home.
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1: What do you mean it worked?
2: For what?
3: She's getting married this Friday, and she sent me and my other sister a Snapchat, and she said, you guys, I've been freaking out because the weather for next Friday said 56 degrees and raining. I paid an Etsy witch for a weather spell 2 hours ago, and now it says 67 and sunny.
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19: We're in the midst of a dry spell, but that's about to change. Tonight, partly cloudy with a stray sprinkle or two and lows around 64. For Wednesday, a mix of sun and clouds with an isolated shower and highs around 84. But for Thursday and Friday, expect widespread showers and scattered storms. With your News Channel 20 Storm Team Forecast, I'm Chief Rogers, Cheryl Lemke.
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I prevail and hailstorm. Can you see me in the dark? 92.7 WQLZ. I can if you set yourself on fire like these two dopes. A couple of guys in Texas trying to steal fuel. I understand it's expensive. They're trying to steal it from a box truck. 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

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I mentioned it earlier, but oh, I cannot wait. I wish I was able to go see their residency in the Sphere, but alas, I have not had the fundage to be able to do that, but I look forward to seeing all the videos of it very, very soon. Here's Fozzy, QLZ.

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I'll give it a try, but I'm not holding out hope that's going to be my favorite Kit Kat. 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

Stabbing westward inside the road range on 92.7 WQLZ, brought to you by Alf Insurance. This guy had some bathroom rage, so much so that he decided to drive his car through the front of a Kroger because it was closed at the time and he had to use a restroom. Sir, you're a dude. Nature is your restroom. You didn't have to go that far. 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

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I reminded you earlier on in the show, but I'll remind you again, this is the conclusion of Fat Bear Week today. The fattest bear will be named by your vote. 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Just search Fat Bear Week 2026. Here's Bear Tooth, QLZ. 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

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That's a tricky one, but I made it through on 92.7 WQLZ. 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I mentioned it earlier that this next band has invited the winner of the current season of America's Got Talent to open up for them. Very nice of them. It's Avenged Sevenfold, QLZ.

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11: 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We're in the midst of a dry spell, but that's about to change. Tonight, partly cloudy with a stray sprinkle or two and lows around 64. For Wednesday, a mix of sun and clouds with an isolated shower and highs around 84. But for Thursday and Friday, expect widespread showers and scattered storms. With your News Channel 20 Storm Team forecast, I'm Chief Meteorologist Cheryl Lemke.
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Social Distortion on 92.7 WQLZ Inside the Road Rage, brought to you by Alf Insurance. And we're wishing a speedy recovery to Mike Ness of Social Distortion, still having to rest the vocal cords after having to go through cancer with his tonsils and everything else and the strenuous activity on his vocal cords while on the road. So we wish him a quick recovery. Here's Godsmack.

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Flight from Hell? I don't think so, but you shouldn't be doing this at your seat. A woman from Maryland was arrested on her flight to Miami because she decided a little self-pleasure was in order. You don't do that at your seat. 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
10: We're in the midst of a dry spell, but that's about to change. Tonight, partly cloudy with a stray sprinkle or two and lows around 64. For Wednesday, a mix of sun and clouds with an isolated shower and highs around 84. But for Thursday and Friday, expect widespread showers and scattered storms. With your News Channel 20 Storm Team Forecast, I'm Chief Rogers, Cheryl Lemke.
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with Day to Remember. That is Always Let You Down, 92.7 WQLZ. Just a reminder, later on tonight, if you're a Cubs fan, their first pitch is at 9 o'clock. And if you're a Blackhawks fan, puck drop for their season opener is at 9:30. 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Here's Foo Fighters, QLZ.

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Metallica, Seek and Destroy, 92.7 WQLZ. Guy over in England who was dressed as Batman when he leapt into action when he saw someone grab a woman's purse on the street. Yeah. Him and his friend who was dressed as Mr. Fantastic, another friend as Poison Ivy, ran the guy down. That's fantastic. Here's President, New Rock, QLZ.

0: Free beer and hot wings.
1: We learned about Etsy witches when a guy needed help getting job interviews, so he hired one as a lark. And now he's so busy interviewing, he wants them to tone back their spell. And then we learned we had an Etsy witch much closer to home.
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3: 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And it sounds insane, but my sister just hired an Etsy witch last week.
2: What?
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3: She's getting married this Friday, and she sent me and my other sister a Snapchat, and she said, you guys, I've been freaking out because the weather for next Friday said 56 degrees and raining. I paid an Etsy witch for a weather spell 2 hours ago, and now it says 67 and sunny.
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0: Park on 92.7 WQLZ, and that does it for me. I'm Lars. I'm getting out of here. 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I'm going to leave you emotionless and white. It's QLZ.
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